is not Creole ting. Sell out concerts with the joy we bring. From slaves to men and boys to kings to gods. Nobody clip my wings. And the Lord's my wind. Our ship won't sink and I'm lit like ink. When I'm phosphoric, yes I'm phosphoric.

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It's important for me to understand the state of mind and the life you live, and where you're at right now.

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You said, how could you be so blind, babe? You just follow your dreams, you gotta live your life. I give you something to believe in.

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Yeah, bro. 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The bro's telling me stories. I'm like, hey, was that us? Did we do that? That's, yeah. Don't.

0: Hello, my name is A.V. Anne Vriend aus Canada, and I'm an R&B soul singer, and you're listening to Radio Sturfunk.
1: Gib mir gerne ein Beat, Urlaut.

Dunkelheit. I was born calm in a world as loud as a crowded street. Every time I go out there, oh, it carries me off my feet. And I was born dark in a world as white as my name.

sign of Genghis Khan. And I know that we shouldn't speak ill of the dead, but this decomposing composer needs a kick in the head. First of all, he was anti-Semitic. But worst of all, he was glad to admit it. He said a Jew poet couldn't be a true poet. But have you heard Hotline Bling? A Jew wrote it. So can the artist and the art ever be

miss him. But I still bang that R. Kelly remix to ignition. Fans can't see clearly, that's why it's called fantasy. Fans can't see clearly, every criticism is blasphemy. And fans can see the answers in the blankness of the canvas through the cancerous, unblinking eyes of the cameras. Fake martyrs fall the farthest. Every artist is a target. Fire starters, arsonists, narcissists, professional liars. That's why it's called artifice. They're not good people. They're just people. So when I say fuck Richard Wagner, it's cheap and it's easy. I'm a clown in the media circus on TV, with Berman speaking in German, perverting the truth and fulfilling my purpose to purchase attention by spitting these verses. But does he deserve it? Because he's imperfect? So when I say fuck Wagner, how about fuck Chili? How about fuck everybody? Cause we're all guilty. We are all trolls. We are all triggered. And the truth hurts. We are all Richard.

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0: I want to thank you. I want to thank you for all you are.
1: I want to thank you.
0: You are peace. You are joy. You are happiness.
1: I want to thank you.
0: I want to thank you for loving me. You are love.
1: You are love. You are love.

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There was 10 poor souls like me standing in that line. I knew I was the victim of somebody's evil

Was occurred to me? That man wanted to find what was my pedigree. He said, where was you in the other June 1963?

0: Dobry vice, good evening, bonsoir, buenas tardes, buenas noches, hier ilte. Welcome to 10 Rupees, new international polychromatic hodgepodge underground radio show of Baku in the syndicate of Crowded Delhi.
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